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4: Dougie, you told me he been on some positive. Yeah, yeah. Lately, I just wanna show up and body some. 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I've been moving too fast. 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
1: Well, well, well, hello. It's time for a little bit of Neon After Dark. Why don't you go and join us for the next 2 hours while we go and get the music going, and let's get some Tiësto in the mix.

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0: A little bit of Cheat Codes with Little Mix with Only You. Fantastic little song right there, along with a little bit of James Hype and Major Lazer with Number One, Paul Parker with My Heart Go, and then Avicii and Nicky Romero with I Could Be the One, of course, the radio mix of that. And of course, right at the start of the show, we had a little bit of Tiësto with an all-nighter. And much like this show is certainly an all-nighter. If you aren't familiar at this point, Neon After Dark is just simply an all-night show. Well, kind of an all-night show, because it literally starts at like 2 o'clock in the morning UK time. Can't be helped in that regard, but oh well. I digress. Nonetheless, thank you so much for tuning on in, and we still got another hour and roughly 45 minutes left until the end of this show, but I got a lot of music planned from now until then, but send in your requests and I'll see what I can do about making them happen. But before we get into that, we unfortunately must get into a little bit of an ad break, and unfortunately, as this old saying goes, we gotta pay the bills somehow, right? Anyway, let's get into that ad break. We'll be right back with some excellent songs and some of your requests. Chuckers
1: 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Looking for VTC that is just right for you?
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A little bit of Rogue never hurt anybody. Rogue with Fusion coming at you with a little bit of Flow Rider right round Sagala and K's with Melody, and of course Similar Outskirts and Shine right there here coming at you here on TFM. We are going strong. I see that I'm getting a good number of requests. Thank you all so much for getting in touch on that. Carmen, of course, getting in touch on the request for Similar Outskirts and Rogue. So thank you very much for that. And some more requests coming down the lines. I wonder what requests are in store for you this evening, morning, afternoon. I don't know what time of day it is. Time zones are not my specialty. Either way, we got more songs to go ahead and move and groove to, including a wonderful little request that Lane is saying, hi, loved the mix. If you could please play this song, I would really appreciate it. Thank you and have a great night. Well, I suppose it's only a matter of time that we go ahead and play such a song. Bloom with The Difference coming at you here on TFM. Don't go anywhere. We got more requests coming down the line.

0: Wolfgang Sona Elisa, and of course Betty Boom with Someone New, a fantastic little song that actually came out earlier this year. I played the song a couple of times, and oh my goodness, it gets you in the mood, right? Definitely does. Then, of course, we had a little bit of affinity with Afterlife, Pardwell with Spaceman, Flume with The Difference, all coming at you this hour. We got more to come and more of your requests as well. I wonder what requests are coming up. In fact, the rest of the show is going to be nothing but requests. Well, maybe not the rest of the show, at least for the rest of this hour. Give or take. Either way, we got a little bit of that. And then first and foremost, though, we got to go and finish up the rest of the ads. Unfortunately, that's just how it goes at around this time of the day, time of the hour. We got to get the rest of your ads coming along, and then we'll get right back into the swing of things. No pun intended. A little bit of Hellbird coming up next.
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3: Come on!
4: And with that said, we are officially halfway through the show. It's officially past 3 a.m. UK time, but we got another hour of great music coming around the corner. Don't go anywhere. We got plenty to go, including some excellent requests that you just heard right there. Televisor with Rock the Flock, Black Eyed Peas with Pump It, Affinity with Afterlife, Hellberg with Synchronize, featuring, of course, the amazing Aaron Richards. Some excellent requests across the board. Carmen, of course, requesting for Televisor and Hellberg. And, of course, we got a wonderful little request that came in from Willie asking, "Hi, Andrew, my boys, Ant and Brian, are longtime fans. Can you play Pump It Up?" And, of course, we got a little bit of, not Pump It Up, but Pump It by Black Eyed Peas. And then, of course, we had a little bit of some affinity with Afterlife. Once again, that was a Carmen request. Thank you so much for getting in touch on all of those. We do got a couple other people getting in touch. Thank you all so much for sending in your requests. I wonder what else we'll end up having. I see that. I got a request here from Benjamin, who is apparently Lane's brother. I suppose we'll get into your request shortly. I suppose we'll just have to wait and see what's to happen with that. But first off, we got another request coming in. And I don't think I need to go ahead and give it any proper introduction because it's been played on this show so many times because it gets requested that often. And that song is none other than the wonderful talents of Keepsake with Skyleaf coming at you with This Time Around here on TFM.

0: And I almost lost track of time right there. That's certainly one way to go ahead and off the song. Daft Punk with One More Time coming at you here on TFM. That one coming in as a request from Lane right there. Lane, thank you so much for getting in song. What am I talking about? Thank you so much for getting in touch. I was trying to read her shout out as at the same time of me speaking. Words are hard. We'll just drop it at that, right? Right. Okay. Well, either way, Lane was saying, thank you so much for playing my song. I'd love it if you could play Instant Crush by Daft Punk. I unfortunately did not have that song, so I hope that One More Time by Daft Punk was a equal amount of substitute for you. If it wasn't, then I suppose we have some problems because One More Time is actually a really good song. Either way, I see that there is actually some sibling rivalry going on in the request line. Okay, well, I suppose we'll get to that in a minute. But even still, some awesome requests coming on in. Carmen getting in touch for both Keepsake with This Time Around, and of course, Boss Fight featuring Philip Strand with Overdose. Some excellent songs across the board. And of course, we also had a little bit of Gala with Freed From Desire. A little bit of a throwback to 97 right there. Damn, if you didn't know it was that old, now you do, because it's almost 30 years old. And now that I say that out loud, that tells me that I'm almost 30 years as well. Ugh. I really don't want that feeling in my head now. Either way, stop making me feel old. Let's go ahead and get things moving along. We got another request coming up around the corner, but it's that time of the show once again, where unfortunately, I must go ahead and get the ads playing through the hour. Yeah, you know what the scope is. Let's go and get the ads rolling. We got a little bit of some Gigi coming up next. I wonder what else is in store.
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A little bit of Barely Alive featuring Skyel with If You Wanna coming at you here on Truckers FM. And a lot more to come after that. And of course, we had some interesting songs right beforehand. I wonder a little bit about those. Darrow, Pitbull, and Elvis Crespo with Baylor. Of course, that one was actually coming in as a request from Brian right there. Brian was actually wanting some Salvamente by Elvis Crespo. However, I did not have that song, so I had to go with a little bit of substitute. Hence why we had that little bit of a break from our normal schedule program. So, well, that's one way to put it, at least. We also had a little bit of Denaro with Gigi I am going to totally butcher my pronunciation on this, so I do apologize. But I'm not going to even try. Within My Mind, that one coming in as a request from Benjamin saying, Benjamin, Lane's brother, I would like to request L'Amour Toujours. Unfortunately, I did not have that song, so we did have to go with a substitute on that. And I would like to call Lane a stinky poo-poo head. Okay, well, hopefully no more sibling rivalries for the rest of the show. Behave now, okay? Well, to be fair, I have sibling rivalries too, so I don't blame you. Either way, we got some more requests coming down the line, including one that's coming on in from Zach saying, good day to you, Andrew. I was wondering if you could possibly play Paris by the Chainsmokers. And I think I have no problem with that whatsoever. The Chainsmokers with Paris coming at you here on TFM. We got a little bit of some kid coming up next.

0: A little bit of Puppet and Cormac as well with Richard Caddick once again. Well, did I play Richard Caddick earlier today? Hold on. Oh, yeah, I did. No, that was Aaron Richard that we played. Ah, that's right. I almost fooled myself with that one. A little bit of course, Puppet and Cormac with Enough is Enough featuring the wonderful Richard Caddick right there. And of course, the Chainsmokers with Paris. Some excellent requests across the board. Two of those being, of course, Carmen. I'll leave you to decide which two of those are. Nonetheless, we do have a couple other requests that are sitting inside of my request line here that I have yet to get to. But unfortunately, we will not be able to get to one of those. One of those coming on in from Alex saying, if possible, can you please play Take Me to the Moon by Ian Asher? Unfortunately, I do not have that song, so I can't even play that, nor do I have any songs from that artist. So unfortunately for me, I can't play you that. Sorry. Yeah, I kind of deserve that. Nonetheless, we're still going to keep things moving straight along as we got a couple more songs to go until the end of the show. Wait, a couple more songs already? Damn, time is just flying by. Am I the only one that thinks that like that? Am I? Maybe. Well, maybe we'll just have to wait and see as far as what's coming up next for the show. Because, of course, who knows what is in store? Well, I do, but I suppose you'll just have to wait and see what's coming up next. Nonetheless, I believe that is my cue to go and get you going with a little bit of an ad break. We got some ads coming up for you real quick. We got World coming up next along with the Fat Rat. Don't go anywhere. 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

A little bit of Rezile featuring Teammate coming in right there with Legends. An absolute legend, in my opinion, as well. To Fat Rat and Angelie with Fly Away. And, of course, World with Style. Two of those being some wonderful little requests right there if you haven't heard them before. I suppose I'll just let you figure out which one of those were requests. I wonder which one are they? Which one are they indeed? I'll say it eventually, but I'm not going to say it right now. Either way, thank you all so much for tuning on in. Thank you so much for getting in those wonderful little requests right there. A quick shout out, though, coming in from Big Ant, who sent this in earlier in the show. I haven't had the chance to get it until just right now. And it says, shout out to my friend Brian Fletcher for becoming a Pilates instructor. Well, that's an interesting career to get into. Let me go ahead and send me some coupons. I might get into that. Either way, thank you so much for sending in that quick shout out, Big Ant. And who knows what is going to be in store for the rest of the day. But unfortunately for me, that is all I have time for. In fact, we're about to get into our last and final song, which is a song that I haven't had the chance to play, I think, in like a month, give or take. Damn, been that long already. Either way, ending it off right here is going to be a little bit of Morgan Seatree and Carla Monroe with a little bit of Beat Is Jumping. Thank you so much for tuning on in. This has been a little bit of Neon After Dark. I'll see you next week.

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heart. 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Sometimes you gotta burn some bridges.

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It was just two lovers sitting in the car, listening to Blonde, falling for each other. Pink and orange skies, feeling super childish. No Donald Glover. Missed call from my mother.

we were just two lovers. Feet up on the dash, driving nowhere fast, burning through the summer. 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She got solar power. Minutes feel like hours.

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Yeah, what we got is a lot deeper. 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
1: Good afternoon, everybody. Hopefully you're having a wonderful Wednesday. So far, you got me, Mr. Flynn, for this next hour on Truckers.fm. Desposito on the way in a few seconds' time as well with something new on the show today. Let's get down.

Sharon, A Shape of You on Truckers.fm. What a way to start the show. Bit of Desh Rosito and Shape of You on CFM. Hopefully having a wonderful start to your Wednesday, like I said a few seconds ago. If you want to get in touch with the show, truckers.fm is the place to go. Get in contact with that request line, and if you do, any requests will be played at around about 4:30, right after the lovely traffic update. But if you don't want to get in touch with a request, and maybe it could be possibly a joke, a shout out, or a traffic report, feel free, like I say, to get in contact at our message line. And you probably heard at the beginning of the show that there's going to be something new happening. Yes, there is. We are calling it the Midweek Would You Rather question. More information on that later.

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1: It was all
0: right then. So to kickstart this new thing I'm going to be doing on Afternoons with myself on Wednesday is we're going to do the midweek Would You Rather question. And we'll try and do it every Wednesday, and hopefully we don't run out of Would You Rather questions, which we shouldn't do if I do a lot of research and a lot of Googling. So today's Would You Rather: eat a barbecue for breakfast or pastries for dinner? Let me know at truckers.fm. Get in contact with that message line and we'll talk about it later on in the show. Dua Lipa now, Hotter Than Hell on TFM. Good afternoon. Pretty Please, let me know, what would you do?

Top Kicks on Truckers.fm. Some news from the land of SDS software over on the X socials. Arriving in Iceland's capital of the north, the beautiful city of Akureyri, hopefully I said that right, boasts stunning natural scenery and architectural landmarks such as Hof Cultural and a conference centre, Akureyri's art museum and more. I don't know if I've completely butchered some of those names, but when you gotta try, you gotta try. So yeah, hopefully that was okay, but we'll see, we'll find out. Jason Derulo, want to want me.

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4: Rightio then, current in-game time is 4:55 p.m. So make sure to have those headlights switched on, with a current player count of 2,668. Having a look at your busiest locations, starting off with the usual I to K road, it's the Alpine Route Road congested 266, followed by Innsbruck City congested 103, and then followed up by Klagenfurt Heavy at 38. And then having a look at your C to D road area, you've got the Calais to Duisburg road, it is congested, low at 49. And then Duisburg City is congested with, alongside Calais, both congested at about 47 to 46 players. So do be careful over on the C to D road, but especially where the traffic is the most on simulation one is the I to K road, or the Innsbruck road down to Klagenfurt City area via the Alpine Route Road, congested, like I said, at 264 now. So it's slowly decreasing and going down. Hamburg City is heavy at 30. And then you've got Munich City moderate at 25. Having a look over on your ProMod server, usual busy locations, Kirkler's Quarry Road congested at 25. And then at Kirkler's City is heavy at 22. So once again, do be careful over on the I2K Route Road and a little bit on the ProMod server. Having a look elsewhere on your network simulation servers like US Simulation and the rest of your ETS2 servers, looking nicely low and green, so nothing to report over there. But if you do think I have missed anything at all on this traffic update, then truckers.fm is the place to go. Get in contact with that message line, hit the traffic section, and then let me know what simulation server you are currently on and where the traffic is. If you're in-game and on the road of Truckers MP at this moment of time, we are currently speaking, or I could say mukyapping, press Y on your keyboard. Once you are stationary in your truck cab, do /TFM-traffic. Let me know what simulation server you are currently on and where the traffic is. With the traffic now done and dusted, we can move on to the very exciting request sign. And starting off with Meerkat, who was asking for some Heavy in the Is the Crown by Linkin Park. But unfortunately, buddy, I don't have that specific soundtrack, so I hope this one by Linkin Park in the end is okay for you, fingers crossed. But let's get on with the request line and then back to the would you rather question. As always, you're up to date and have a very good rest of your lovely afternoon.
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of a tree, life goes on. Someone asking for that one. Unfortunately, due to on the 14th of June 2026, only aged 32 years old, Oliver unfortunately died in a helicopter crash over in Brazil. Like I say, at 32 years old, way too early, but rest in peace, Mr. Oliver. He was a great guy and a fantastic singer as well. Like I keep saying, just too young, just too young. But moving on to the would you rather question. Would you rather eat a barbecue for breakfast or pastries for dinner? I'm not really sure. What would you do? Truckers.fm is the place to go. Get in contact with that message line. Martin Garrix now. 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

Lady Gaga, Hold My Hand on Truckers.fm. Right then, moving on to this would you rather question. Eat barbecue for breakfast or pastries for dinner? We've got the wonderful Dan 822. I'll definitely have a barbecue for breakfast. Meat is great at whatever time of day. And then we've got Meerkat saying barbecue for breakfast, and it's not even close. I'm going to be honest, very interesting. But I am going to be the weird one in this scenario of the would you rather. I would go for pastries for dinner. Because I don't really fancy waking up and having a barbecue straight away for breakfast. So yeah, that's what I'm going for. Pastries for dinner. And the other two for a barbecue.

Post Malone. 21 Savage, Rockstar. That is me, Mr. Flynn, done and dusted for a lovely Wednesday afternoon. So thank you all for stepping by and tuning in, all that bits and bobs. I've got Jax Jones on the way in a few seconds' time. You don't know me. And then to end it off, a bit of Dreamer. I'll see you all tomorrow for the Throwback Thursday show with me. Bye-bye.

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3: Good evening, everybody. My name is Max. You're listening to Truckers FM. The time has just gone 6 o'clock here in the United Kingdom, and we are counting down to England's very first World Cup game against Croatia. We're going to talk more about that, though, later on in the show. If you've got any songs you want, truckers.fm, click that send request button. Song artist and song name. I've got Shakira and Burna Boy up first.
4: You're

Ariana Grande, Hate That I Made You Love Me here on Truckers FM. And before you heard Shakira with Burner Boy, that's their World Cup song called Die Die. Now, speaking of the World Cup, England have got their very first game tonight against Croatia. That's happening at 9 o'clock UK time. And speaking of which as well, Portugal are playing Democratic Republic of Congo. That's just kicked off. And Portugal have already scored in the 6th minute. It's 1-0 to Portugal. But I'll tell you what, I think England have got a good chance tonight against Croatia. But seeing how it is, how things have turned out in the World Cup, anything can happen. Cape Verde drew against Spain, which I thought was crazy. So anything can happen, I'm pretty sure, during this World Cup. I've got some Chaperone coming up. But first, it's Bruno Mars with I Just Might on Truckers FM.

0: Chapel Roan. Good Luck Babe on Truckers FM. And before you heard Bruno Mars with I Just Might. Right, we're going to be going to a couple throwbacks, 2011, 2013, and even 2013. That's coming up very, very shortly after this break. See you soon.
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1: Daft Punk, Pharrell Williams and Nile Rodgers with Get Lucky. That comes all the way back from 2013. And before you heard Magic with their song called Root. That's actually from 2014, so I do apologise there. But we're going to be continuing with more songs. We have got Walk the Moon coming up next after this song. And if you haven't guessed what song it is, well, it's Disclosure and a Luna George. And I know there are a lot more songs made by Disclosure, but I had to pick this one. This is an absolute banger to play for you right now. It's White Noise.

0: Walk the Moon, Shut Up and Dance on Truckers FM. Before you had Disclosure and Aluna George with White Noise. We've got a traffic update coming very, very shortly, and we're going to continue this throwback of songs. And we've got some requests as well. Truckers
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0: Right, let's have a look at the traffic on Truckers MP. We've got 2,931 players tracked with an in-game time of 5:11 a.m. Right, taking a look now on Simulation 1. The Alpine route, of course, is congested with 303 players. Innsbruck City as well is congested with 112 players. Klagenfurt City is congested with 60. And Calais City is congested with 52. Now, looking at Simulation 2, we've got some moderate traffic over at Pesh. I think I'm saying it right. I'm not sure. 28 players tracked over there. Now, looking over to Pro Mods, the Kirkenes City is heavy with 28. And of course, the usual suspect, the Kirkenes Quarry Road, is moderate with 27 players over there. Now, if I have missed anything, then please head over to truckers.fm, click that send request button, click the drop down menu, and change it to traffic. Tell me where you are, what's going on, and of course, what simulation you are on. But if you are in Truckers MP / TFM - traffic, once again, tell me where you are, what's going on, and of course, what simulation you're on. But you must be stationary.

Steel, Pompeii on Truckers FM. Before you heard David Guetta and Sia with Titanium. Now, it's time to get some requests coming in very shortly. We've got three requested songs, and then we've got two more songs left to end the show. Right, so we've got three people. I've got Miku, Nick Barkenhagen, I hope I've said that correctly, and Paulie. Those are the three songs I'm going to be playing in that order, okay? So you don't want to miss it. This first song, though, requested by Miku. They wanted to request NSYNC with Bye Bye Bye. So there you go, Miku. It's NSYNC with Bye Bye Bye on Truckers FM. We'll be right back.

Dreams, Ain't No Love in Oklahoma, requested by Nick Bergenhagen. Thank you for that. And before you had NSYNC with Bye Bye Bye, that was requested by Miku. We also got a request, for a shout out from Joanna, who says, shout out to Portugal that is winning 1-0 and all the Portuguese people that live around the world. Well, that is a wonderful message, Joanna. I've got this song now from Paulie. It's Brian Evans.

one more song, but before I do that, Omar, Cody, Jake and Lars, thank you for the wonderful messages, but I can't play your song, sadly. This is the last song, though. It's Rosalyn with Snap. Bye-bye.

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1: Hello, hello. Just gone 7pm. Cheers, Max. Hear me, Dexter, now, though. I'm keeping you up with all the greatest hits. And it's first show back for a while, so we're kicking it off with a good one. This is Jax Jones, Duke Dumont. I Got You. Plays you now. 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

This is MK 17, 7 minutes past 7 PM, Trucks FM, and I tell you what, this song, it reminds me of summer. Don't know what it is. I mean, it's a great song, great song. Anyways, hit me next. I'm looking after you. I'm keeping you company for the next hour. I've got all the greatest hits on the way, as per usual. And I mean, haven't done a show for a while. It's first time back for like 3 months, I want to say. Been busy. I've had exams, but they're all over. So I've literally got practically nothing to do for my whole summer, which is good, bad, because I feel like in the next couple of weeks, I'm just going to be really, really bored. But I want to know, what are you guys doing this evening? We've got lots of World Cup matches on. I think it's Portugal and Congo. They're at halftime now. They've got England and Croatia. We've got that at 9 PM. I've got a little football game to play with you as well. We're going to do that in just a second. Do not worry, actually. The time to do it now? Are we doing it? Doing it in a second. Don't worry. We'll do it after a brand new one from BB Rex. And actually, I heard this just for coming on now. I thought I'd add it into the playlist. And do you know what? I actually quite like it. It's brand new. New album released last Friday. I actually think it's quite good. So, I'm going to play it for you now. Let me know what you think. Trucks FM.

Niv absolutely loves that one from BB Rexha. And do you know what? I do too. Anyways, Justin Bieber, Nicki Minaj, Beauty and the Beat. This one absolutely dominated all of the charts this year. I mean, we've completely gone back to 2016. Anyway, Niv asked this one. And do you know what? He has completely read my mind. I mean, can't do any better than this. This is literally my favourite song in the whole wide world, I think. This is Stereo Love, Edward Mayer, Vicky Jigulina. It plays you right here, right now. Trucks FM, stay tuned in!

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2: You said you hated the ocean, but you're surfing.

Edward Mayer, Vicky Jigalina, 17 minutes past 7 p.m. here in the wonderful UK. Right, I promised you earlier we're going to play a game. It's going to be football related. We've got the World Cup going on. I mean, England is in absolute spirit. We've got 9 p.m. We're playing Croatia. We'll see what happens. Anyway, I thought of this today and I thought, you know what? This is going to be a great addition to the show. What I'm going to do is I'm going to play a chant, a football chant from a country. All you guys have to do is guess what country it is. So, I thought, we've got Portugal playing right now and we've got Croatia playing later. So what I thought I'd do is play a chant. All you guys need to do is guess whether it is Croatia or Portugal's chance. Do that. All you need to do, truckers.fm, click the send a request button, put it in as competition entry. It's 50-50, so you've got a good chance of getting it right. It's 50-50. Anyways, Croatia or Liverpool. I'll play it... Croatia or Portugal. I'll play it for you now. Here it is.

There you go. Does that sound like Portuguese or Croatian? I'm not sure. I don't know. I don't speak either. Maybe if you speak those languages, you probably got it. I don't know. Trucks FM, though, let me know. And I tell you what, I just thought it would only be right to play this one for all of those countries playing today. This is Shakira, Freshly Ground, Waka Waka. This was the official 2010 FIFA World Cup song, and I tell you what, it still slaps today. Stay tuned in, Trucks FM, 19 minutes past 7 p.m. Good evening.

0: 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Who are they?
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brand new from Calvin Harris and Jazzy. This is Satisfy. And do you know what? I just quite like that one. It's very upbeat, isn't it? Right. Earlier on in the show, I played this. Which is basically a chant from either Croatia or Portugal. You guys had to guess what one it was in all the spirit of the World Cup. We've had lots of guesses. I'm afraid only one person's got it right. Jade the Raccoon got it right. First or second entry got it right. Croatia, yes. That one was Croatia. Can you kind of hear it? Personally, I don't really know what Croatian sounds like, so I can't hear it. Anyways, well done to Jade for that. That was very 50-50. Dan and Johnny both said Portugal. Almost 50-50. 50-50, come on. Anyways, Jade, I'm going to have to treat you with this one now then. It's an absolute club classic. This one's from the 90s. This is Alexandra Stan, Mr. Saxo Beat. It plays you now. We're halfway through. Where on earth has that time gone? Anyways, I've got September Cry for you just after this. You're going to want to stay tuned in. Trucks FM here with me, Dexter, with you for the next half an hour. Stay tuned in.

0: my God, this one, it perfectly suits the weather in the UK at the moment. It's amazing. For once, it's sunny. And you know what? I'm absolutely loving it. Today, it's been one of those days in the morning. Maybe this is the same for other countries as well. It was cloudy in the morning, but hot outside. And then the sun blessed us with its presence, came out, and now it's really, really hot. And I feel like I'm going to have my fan on when I'm sleeping. And I basically had to get one of those cheap, like, £10 fans from a Chinese website just to keep me nice and cool in this heat, because I just know it's going to hit, like, hot conditions over the next couple of weeks. But let me know, Chuckster FM, what do you guys do to stay cool in this heat, especially if you are out on them TMP roads, whether you're out driving, sitting in front of your screen. It can get pretty hot, can't it? Let me know what you guys can do. Jade says, don't even speak Croatian. Literally just a guess for that little game played earlier. I mean, Jade, fair play to you. All the credits go to you there. Anyways, if you're on them TMP roads, firstly, I want to know where you are. Where are you driving to? Who are you with? Who do you have cruising next to you? I don't know. Trucks FM. I want to know all about it. But if you're on them roads, I've got all the traffic updates coming up for you right here, right now.
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0: 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Currently 3,329 players been tracked with an in-game time of 11:22 a.m. On Simulation 1, the Alpine Road, that is congested with 382 players online there. Innsbruck City, that's congested with 119 players online there. Calais as well, as always, that's congested, 75 players online there. I have trouble saying this. Clagenfurt am Wörthersee City, that is congested. Hopefully I got that right. 64 players online there. Hamburg and Duisburg, they're both congested. Got some heavy traffic there, around 37 to 44 players online for both of those. Calais Duisburg Road, as always, send low traffic, but you've got around 33 players online there, so you might want to take care. Prague as well, 18 players, might want to take care there. On Simulation 2, nothing major. Athens is looking to have some players online there. 14 players in Athens, may want to take care there. On Pro Mod 7 now, as always, Kirkenes City, heavy traffic there, 23 players online there. Kirkenes Quarry Road, 23 players online as well. That's all you later from the Truckers MP servers. Just gone 36 minutes past 7 p.m. You're all up to date. Truckers FM. Right, I'm gonna put this absolute throwback for you from 2020. Bad times, but good song. This is Joel Corry, Lonely. Plays you right here, right now. Truckers FM. Hear me, Dexter. 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

0: This is Teo Cruz, Break Your Heart. Right, we've got 15 minutes left, so, I mean, it would only be right to play another game.
1: Am I wrong?
0: So, we're going to do an intro game. Basically, I'm going to play the intro of a song. All you guys need to do is either, I don't mind which one, guess the song name or the song artist. I mean, if you do both, you're just amazing, and bonus points for you if you do that. Right, so, I'm going to play this. It's the intro of a song. Literally, just guess. Song name, song artist, any of that will do. To do that, go to truckers.fm, click the send a request button, pop it in as competition entry. Right, what song is this? There you go, that's all you're getting. Right, I'm expecting all the guesses to be flooding in. I mean, you guys better get this right. But do you know what? I'm thinking, if I heard that, would I get that right? I'm not sure. Possibly not. Possibly. I'm not sure. Anyways, how are we doing tonight? Where are we going on Trucks MP? Where are we going on Farming Sim? Whatever game you're on. Maybe you're just chilling at home. I don't know. I want to know what you're doing. Maybe having your dinner. What you having for your dinner. I want to know everything about your day, what you've done. And of course, you're going to get a massive, massive shout out as well. Earlier on, played Freed from Desire. That one was for Tommy for the Croatia-England match day. I mean, it would only be right to play that. Can't park there, mate, says, I'm stuck in Austria. Help me, I'm upside down, lol. If anyone's in Austria and they see a truck upside down, it might just be them. I'm not sure. Probably is. Anyways, I'm going to get this one on for you. This one has blew up this year. Blew up in 2016. Blew up in 2026. This is Zara Larsson, Lush Life. And I mean, it still sounds just as good today. 48 minutes past 7 p.m. Stay tuned in.

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1: There you go, cheeky little outbreak there. Right, 53 minutes past 7 p.m. Good evening, good evening. How are we? Right, I've only got a couple more minutes left with me, I'm afraid. I'm handing over to Callum. Do not worry, though. Right, earlier on, it's time we reveal, basically, the answer to the game we played. So, basically, what happened, earlier on, I played this. All you guys simply had to do was guess what that intro is. I mean, look, we've still got a couple seconds left. If you want to quickly get your entry in, truckers.fm, click the send request button, pop it in. It's competition entry. You're going to want to get it in very, very quick. Right. Let me have a look at what you guys are saying then. Whether you've all got it right. I mean, I'm just flicking through now. I don't think anyone's got it wrong. I mean, that is impressive. I'm happy with that. But is that too easy? I'm not sure. Maybe I need to do a harder one in the next show. I'm not sure. Let me know. If you've got any suggestions as well, what intro games you want me to do, just let me know with that as well, because I'd love to do some hard ones, but I'm not sure what your class is hard. I'm not sure. Anyways, right, let's have a little look at what you guys are saying. Jade the Raccoon, I mean, absolutely on fire tonight. Got the first game we played right, which I thought was a really hard game. Just tune in, basically. I played a football chant. And you guys had to guess what country it came from. I mean, that's pretty hard in itself. Jay the Raccoon has said, I think the song's called Good Feeling. TFM Shed No Air Freshener says, hey Dexter, it's a song I know, I just don't remember the name, really annoying. Oh no, maybe you know it now, I'm not sure. Felix has said, first entry as well, is Good Feeling by Flo Rida. Niv says, Good Feeling by Flo Rida playing, guess the element on the periodic system of elements. That's a first. I'm trying to remember a periodic symbol. H? Hydrogen? I'm not sure. Anyway, Creeper Flory has said good feeling, Flo Rida. Nick has said good feeling, Flo Rida as well. Nick, long time no see as well. Right, I mean, you're all saying it's good feeling, Flo Rida. Surely that means something, right? I don't know. Is it? Yes, of course it is. Right, well done to all of you guys. Well done to Nick, Creeper Flory, Niv, Felix, Jade as well. Jade's on fire. Anyways, it plays you now. This is Flo Rida, Good Feeling. Stay tuned in. You got Callum on the way. Thanks so much for listening. See you soon. Yeah.

0: that you want to do?
1: Well, we want to be free. We want to be free to do what we want to do. And we want to get loaded. And we want to have a good time.
2: And that's what we're going to do.
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6: Hello, a very good evening. Welcome back to another edition of Midweek Madness. I'm Callum, of course. I'm with you for the next 2 hours, giving you the best music to soundtrack your midweek. It's Wednesday, the 17th of June, 8 p.m. We've got some great music for you. Also, going to be playing a game very, very shortly. I'm going to play you a song. You just have to tell me what movie that song is from. It's very, very simple, so get your brains turned on. But in the meantime, we got this one from Sienna Spyro, relatively new. But yeah, it's a good song. I've been listening to a lot. It was also featured in The Devil Wears Prada, which I still have to see. I'm not that interested in it, but

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1: Well, I do apologise for that. My outputs weren't correctly working. This is Huey Lewis in the news with the power of love here on TFM. 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This is Midweek Madness.

Huey Lewis and the News. That's the Power of Love. Of course, featured in the film Back to the Future. Now, speaking of films, it's now time for us to play our competition for this evening. It's very, very simple. I'm going to play you a song. You just have to tell me what famous movie that song was featured in. It's a very, very simple game, and I'll tell you in a wee moment how you can get involved with today's competition. But first, I'm going to play you tonight's song. So here it is. What famous movie was this song from? Ah, it's always great when buttons don't work. Should we try that again?

Okay, there's your song. What famous movie was that song from? I think I've made it quite easy this evening, but we'll see. We'll see how many people get involved. You can get involved by heading over to the website chuggers.fm, click that big request button, change the drop down to competition, and let me know your answer over there. If you're in game, just stick it in the shout out line, click one on your keyboard /TFM-shoutout, and I'll put it in the right place for you. That is how you can get involved. We're going to play that a few more times. So if you didn't get it this time, or you've not tuned in yet, and you're going to be tuning in later on, then there you go. You can listen to it a bit later on. We've got a few requests coming in. We're going to try and play those a little bit later on in the show. But first, we're going to sort of stick with the theme. I think we're kind of going with a bit of an 80s theme, 70s theme, kind of with... Well, I mean, the first song wasn't. Truckers.fm. Blondie now, and we also have some Queen on the way, and we also have some other great songs. I completely forgot what the name was of the other song, but there we go. I'm a bit brainwashed this evening. Get your requests in truckers.fm, and I want to hear your best music for this evening. This is Blondie, The Tide Is High.

Okay, that was Paramore and Hard Times here on TFM. Before that, we had Nick Kershaw, The Riddle. That was a request going out to Jade the Raccoon. At the moment, we're currently playing a game where I play you a song and you just have to tell me what film's movie that song is from. And before I tell you, before I play you even the song for this evening, you can get involved, truckers.fm, click that big request button, change it up then to competition. If you're in game, click Y on your keyboard /TFM dash shout out, put it in there. Right, here is your song for this evening.

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1: Okay, what famous movie is that song from? Now, I think I've made it quite easy today. I'm kind of regretting it because I think there's a lot of you going to be putting your answers in. 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If you know it, tell me. I want to hear it. Right, let's get on with the show then. Neon Trees now, we're throwing it back again to the year 2010, and this is an absolute banger, a banger of a song, even not banging of a song. We've got some traffic and ads on the way very shortly, but enjoy this.

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4: There's currently 3,281 players tracked across the network with an in-game time of 5:04 p.m. Starting off with Simulation 1 then, not the Kalitidisberg Road, the Alpine Route Road is congested with 376 players, Innsbruck congested with 143, Klagenfurt and Worth C is congested with 68, Calais congested with 65, Duisburg congested with 50, Hamburg heavy with 38, Munich heavy with 31, and the Kalitidisberg Road down at the bottom, low with 31. Pro Mod Server then, Kirkness Quarry is moderate to 32, Kirkness is moderate with 19, Cali low is 7. Oh dear, that pronunciation. Right, I'm gonna give this a go. Here we go. Swinjusicity, low with 5. Please don't laugh at me. Your arcade for pro mods then, Karlovo City, low with 2, Villa San Giovanni, low with 2, Hamburg, low with 1, and Paris, also low with 1. Your arcade for ETS2 then, Barcelona, low with 5, Poznan, low with 2, Turin, low with 2, Alpine Route Road, low with 2, and Simulation 2 then, finally, Trieste, low with 7, Resita, low with 4, Alpine Route Road, low with 3, and Thessaloniki, low with 3. Looking across all the other servers then, it's looking very quiet, but if you see something I might have missed, truckers.fm is the place to go. 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You can also use the in-game command /tfm-traffic. You are now up to date for your Wednesday evening. We're going to finish off our game very shortly.
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2: I think it's bad news for the English game.
3: We're not creative enough. We're not

There we go, that's Badil, Skinner and the Lightning Seeds with Three Lions. And in approximately 20 minutes exactly, England are going to be kicking off in Dallas against Croatia for their first game of the World Cup. And I'll keep you up to date on the score. If anyone scores, I'll let you know. There was a request going out to Lars, and I'm Agent Deck also says, come on England, it's coming home as well. Right, let's get into our competition. Okay then, I'm going to play it one last time and then I'm going to go through the answers. I'm playing you a song, you just have to tell me what famous movie it is from. It's a very, very simple game and I think I've made it quite easy. If you're very lightning quick, you can get your answers in truckers.fm and click that big request button or in game command /TFM-shoutout. Here's your song, one last final time.

0: got a friend. Okay, there you go. What famous movie is that song from? Well, let's have a look at these answers. So, Jade the Raccoon thinks it might be Toy Story. Felix might also think it's Toy Story. Nick Barkenhagen thinks it's Toy Story. F1 Vettel fan also thinks it's Toy Story. Lars thinks it's Toy Story. G-Bus thinks it's Toy Story. Kinda Trucker thinks it's Toy Story. Bad Boy Tom thinks it's Toy Story. By the way, I'm reading these out as they are coming in. So thank you for getting your last minute answers in. Right, I think that's it. I can reveal. The answer is, of course, Toy Story. There you go. Everybody got it right. Congratulations to Jade the Raccoon, Felix, Nick Barkenhagen, F1 Vettel fan, Lars, G-Bus, Kinda Trucker, and Bad Boy Tom for all getting the answer correct. There you go. That is our game for this evening. We might play a little game in the next hour of the show, but that's our main game for Midweek Madness. If you listen in every week, you'll know this game. Right. Thank you very much for getting in your answers in. TFM Shed No Air Freshener has got their answer in a little bit too late and said Toy Story. But I mean, you might have cheated. I don't know. I don't want to guess anything. Right. A good evening to Daisy Nez. Apologies if I said that wrong. Who says, can my friend Jake get a shout out? Jake, here's your shout out. There you go. Also, good evening to the Speed Trucker who just says, yo. There you go. If you two want to get a shout out, truckers.fm is the place to go. Right, should we just get on with the show? Should we just get on with it? I think we should. We're almost finished first hour, 15 minutes. We've got some requests on the way. First, though, we're going to play this one. This is Randy Newman, You've Got a Friend in Me from Toy Story.
1: You've got a friend in me.

0: That's Fountains of Wayne, Stacey's mom. That's her request going out to Gaz Coltman 420. Good number. Right, okay. Good evening to Card Fat, who says, happy birthday, Rick. 45 years on the open road. Enjoy your Crocs, mate. Well, there you go. What a request. Excuse me. If you two want to get a request, truckers.fm is the place to go. Click that big request button, change drop down to shout out. Send me a shout out or maybe a request what you want to hear this evening. Also, another good evening to I'm Agent Deck, who says, what mic do you use and what software do you use? Now, I use a Shure SM7B and the software I use is called Play It Live. I just have a big library of music. I drop it in and it plays it all for me. It's quite an easy setup. I also have a Razer audio mixer that takes my mic, puts it into the audio mixer. I can move my mic up and down. I also have a bleep button. If I get angry, I want to swear at people, I can just go like that. And I can also turn the music up and down like that. It's quite good. I've kind of got a good system going here. I still make mistakes and I still sort of get dead air on the air, which is great because I'm a professional at this. Anyways, moving on. Good evening to who was it now? Kinder Trucker, who's looking for Sweet Home Alabama. We had that before Fountains of Wayne. And also good evening to F1 Vettel fan, who said Freebird. They wanted Freebird as a request. Bit of a long one. It's about 10 minutes long, so I decided to just settle with Sweet Home Alabama by Leonard Skinner instead, because it's still a good song.
1: Bringing back the old school.
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That's Tame Impala, Dracula here on TFM. That's a request going out to Dazzy Nez. Now next we've got a request going out to Ryan, looking for some Nickelback. Didn't have the exact song you're looking for, but here's Photograph instead. I thought I heard this one, but maybe I haven't. I need to listen to it to know if I have.

That's the Foo Fighters, The Pretender. Oh, what a song. That was a Gross Connect to G-Bus. There you go. Now, if you are an England supporter, you'll be happy to know that Harry Kane just scored a penalty in the 12th minute, making the scores 1-0 to Croatia. No, sorry. 1-0 England. No. How do you say it? England is winning 1, Croatia 0. There you go. That's how you're supposed to say it. Yeah, as you can tell, I don't know much about football. Good evening. Oh dear. There we go. God. Mic connection issues. There we go. Pretend you didn't hear that. Right. Good evening to, I am Agent Deck, who says, I'm going to watch the football. Have a good night. Thank you very much. Enjoy the football. Tech vs. Truck and getting in touch saying, good evening. Hello from the roads of Sim 1. Somewhere in Holland, I may or may not be lost. And see, the good thing that you're lost in Holland, because it's so flat that if you look anywhere, you could probably see where you need to go because it's so flat. Yeah, it's just the curvature of the earth you need to deal with there. That's the trick of being lost in Holland. There's worse places to be lost, I think. Right. Hello to F1 Vettel Van, who says, Freebird is a very long song. Ah, I was confused there. No, they requested Freebird by Leonard Skinner a long time ago, and I said I couldn't play it because it's like 10 minutes long, and they agree with me. There we go. I was confused about that. Right, let's have a look back at the request line. Good evening to Naomi, looking for some Linkin Park. And also good evening to Daisy Ness, apologies, I'm saying it wrong, I know I'm saying it wrong, who is also looking for some Linkin Park. Now, Daisy Ness, I'm still not saying it right, oh dear, is, oh dear, I've got a frog stuck in my throat. Oh, this is an absolute shambles of a talking segment. Right, let's just get on with the music. Right, so Daisy Ness was looking for Figure 09 by Linkin Park, or Somewhere I Belong by Linkin Park. Now, I thought, I've got both those songs, I could play them, but I heard this song the other day, and I was like, hang on, I just started playing on Spotify, I didn't know who it was by, and I was like, hang on a minute, this is a good song. Looked, it's Linkin Park, never heard it before, so here you go, my first time debuting it on one of these shows, here you go, this is Linkin Park, One More Light. Now, just a warning, it is quite, not sad, but quiet.

That's the Hoosiers' Goodbye Mr. A. Now, did anybody else think that they were singing Goodbye Mystery? I've heard that song quite a few times, and every time I've thought they're saying Goodbye Mr. E instead of Goodbye Mr. A. It makes sense. I was going to say it makes more sense for Goodbye Mystery, but no, maybe not. I don't know. Yeah, I'm just talking absolute rubbish here. Here's this one from The Wanted, an absolute banger. We've had three bangers in a row.

0: 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Who are they?
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5: There's currently 2,768 players tracked across the network with an end game time of 11:09 p.m. Make sure traffic lights. Make sure your headlights are on, not traffic lights. Yeah, I don't think you would have control of traffic lights. Okay, never mind. Simulation 1, the Alpine route congested with 356 players. Innsbruck congested with 76. Calais City congested at 66. And the Calais to Duisburg road moderates with 52. What else do we have? Klagenfurt and Worth C congested with 47. Duisburg heavy with 38. Hamburg moderates with 22. Düsseldorf City low with 17. And Zurich low with 16. Your ProMod server then, Kirkness Quarry Road low with 14. Kirkness City moderates with 14. Bremen low with 7. And Villa San Giovanni low with 5. Your ProMod's Arcade then, Villa San Giovanni low with 5. Esbjerg low with 3. Ancona low with 1. And Graz low with 1. Simulation 2, Istanbul low with 22, Innsbruck low with 10, Nuremberg low with 7, and Glasgow low with 4. I don't know why I said Glasgow. I think I tried to do a Glaswegian accent and I failed halfway through. Never mind. Arcade for ETS2 then. Huvela City low with 4, Lublin? Like Dublin but with an L. Lublin low with 2, and Close Corona low with 2, and Montpellier low with 1. Looking across all the other servers, then it's looking pretty quiet. But if you see something I might miss, truckers.fm is the place to go. Click that big request button, change your drop down to traffic. Let me know where you are, how the traffic affects you. You can also use in game command /TFM-traffic by clicking on your keyboard. You are now up to date. Hello and a very good evening to Dylan Vibes, who says, greetings from Belgium. Well, greetings from Scotland. Here you go. I reciprocate that shout out to you. There you go.

0: Noah Kahan, The Great Divide, here on TFM. I'm absolutely loving his relatively new album, The Great Divide. Every single song in it I've just been playing non-stop, on repeat. It's great. Just vibing out to all those songs. Somber and the Beach Boys on the way.
1: More of the music you love.
0: No, I'm not going to be interrupted, thank you very much. I did not do timing correctly, but I'm not going to let this stupid machine interrupt me. I'm going to do things my way and not let machines take in charge and AIs. I'm going to click play when I want to click play. There we go, I'm in charge, not robots. As I was saying, we got Somber and then the Beach Boys on the way.

Ah, that's the bit where I need to speak. Okay, there we go. That was the Champs Tequila. We've reached the end of my show for this evening. Thank you very, very much for listening along. If you've been here for the whole show, thank you very much for sticking through it and enduring. I always appreciate it. A very good evening to Archplays_225, who says, loving the tunes. Thank you very much for that. And Silas, who says, shout out to my three Trucker Boys, Trucker Willie, Rick Johnson, and Wrecker Rick. There you go. There is your... shout outs for you, also thank you very much for getting involved with the competition. It's always appreciated when people are getting involved with the competition, because I mean, if I do a competition and nobody messages in and nobody gets involved with their answers, then it's boring because I don't have anything to talk about on here. Right, let's have a look at the schedule for tomorrow. So I'm ending off Wednesday today. There's nobody until tomorrow, 4 o'clock, 4 till 5 with Throwbacks with Flynn, then 80s Tunes with Jess, 6 till 8, and then you've got a full packed evening then. Right. Thank you very much for listening again. On behalf of me and the rest of the team here at TFM, enjoy the rest of your Wednesday. Enjoy the football. And yeah, let's hope England wins. Thanks very much for listening. I will see you next week, maybe some point in between. See ya. Yo!

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